0: Big Jewel, you ever had to block somebody on your phone?
1: Hell yeah, I had to block my damn husband. He called me 20, 30 times and he locked up. Hey, yo, dude, I work. Get that off my phone.
2: Wait a minute.
0: How long have y'all been married and how long has he been locked up?
2: Wait a minute.
1: He's been locked up for like 20 years and we've been married for 3.
2: What?
0: How does that work?
3: So you block him every what? Day?
1: Calling somebody 30 times, Kyle, really.
2: But you, okay.
0: You married somebody you that was in jail 17 years.
3: Recently.
2: So you so he was in jail when you married him?
1: Yeah, he was.
2: How was the honeymoon?
1: I went to Bermuda by my
3: dad. I know that's right. Why he's trying to be funny. Alton ain't never even been to Bermuda.
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Nah, just seen it. 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

0: Big Jewel, you ever had to block somebody on your phone?
1: Hell yeah, I had to block my damn husband. He called me 20, 30 times, and he locked up.
2: Hey,
1: yo.
2: Dude,
1: I work. Get that off my phone.
2: How long have y'all been married, and how long has he been locked up?
0: Wait a minute.
1: He's been locked up for, like, 20 years, and we've been married for 3.
0: What?
2: How does that work?
3: So you block him every what? Day?
1: Calling somebody 30 times, Kyle, really.
0: But you, you married somebody you that was in jail 17 years.
3: Recently.
4: So you met. So he was in jail when you married him?
1: Yeah, he was.
4: How was the honeymoon?
1: Fine. I went to Bermuda by my
3: dad. I know that's right. Why he's trying to be funny. Alton ain't never even been to Bermuda.
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0: Big Jewel, you ever had to block somebody on your phone?
1: Yeah, I had to block my damn husband. He called me 20, 30 times and he locked up. Hey,
0: yo.
1: Dude, I work. Get that off my phone.
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1: Wait a minute. He's been locked up for like 20 years and we've been married for 3.
0: What?
3: How does that work?
4: So you block him every what? Day?
1: Calling somebody 30 times, Kyle, really.
0: But you,
3: okay. You married somebody you that was in jail 17 years.
4: Recently.
5: So you met. So he was in jail when you married him.
1: Yeah, he was.
5: How was the honeymoon?
1: Fine. I went to Bermuda by my
4: dad. I know that's right. Why he's trying to be funny? Alton ain't never even been to Bermuda.
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1: 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Somebody tell them people Mr. Hem is here.
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1: Whoa, whoa, whoa, whoa, whoa, whoa.
0: Mr. Hem is here.
1: Whoa, whoa, whoa, whoa, whoa, whoa.
0: Mr. Hem.
2: That boy right here.

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Don't laugh. 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

0: Here is your WTOL 11 weather forecast. Grab the sunglasses for today. More sunshine is on the way, but seeing those temperatures really warming up. We're back to the 80s for this afternoon. Turning a bit cooler for the weekends. We're forecasting highs for Saturday in the upper 60s and low 70s because of that lake breeze. But you know what? The sunshine helping us feel even warmer. More sunshine on the way for your Sunday, and temperatures continue to stay fairly mild. For WTOL 11, I'm meteorologist Kaylee Bowers.
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0: guys out here singing spend that harder than the girls, and y'all ain't got nothing to spend. Shut up.
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0: We ain't got nothing to eat. 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
1: Nah, but
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1: You can't see. My dad said a little boy knocked on the door yesterday asking for 2 Gatorades because my nephew sent him. My dad said, nope.
0: You're right.
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1: He was like, you better tell Alan to come get them.
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1: costs? That's what I said. I said, boy, you ain't buying these Gatorades. You passing out Gatorades to the neighborhood. What the hell wrong with you?
2: A big problem is them posting it on social media. 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
9: I'm Heather Pauloff with WTOL 11, and here are this morning's top stories. Toledo city leaders are honoring Pride Month with a flag-raising ceremony today. Mayor Wade Capsicavich will join Councilmember Nick Comives and several Lucas County commissioners outside of One Government Center for the flag raising at 11 this morning. Mercy Health and local community partners are hosting a free community baby shower today from 11 to 2 at the LaGrange Branch Library in Toledo. New and expectant parents can connect with local resources, enjoy giveaways and refreshments, and receive free health screenings from Mercy Health nurses. The event is open to the public. A long-awaited grocery store is coming to downtown Toledo later this year. Developers continue work inside the former Oak & Produce building on North Huron Street, right across from Fifth Third Field. 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For WTOL 11, I'm Heather Paul.

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0: put me any place on the map, cause I'm him. 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Somebody tell them people Mr. Him is here.
1: Whoa, whoa, whoa, whoa, whoa, whoa.
0: Mr. Him is here.
1: Whoa, whoa, whoa, whoa, whoa, whoa.
0: Mr. Him.
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5: 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That's L'Oreal. I'm Kyle Santillan. He's Alton Walker. 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
5: All right, we're talking about this viral video of a young kid that just walked up on a random house and asked them for some of their cookout food.
2: Ooh, I know their parents embarrassed.
5: Who's right, who's wrong in this situation? 866-HUSTLE-8, 866-487-8538. Daryl in the DMV, what you say?
6: Hey, I'm with L'Oreal on this one. I don't like how they put my man's face out there. You don't never put a kid's face on the internet without a parent.
2: That's right.
6: You know, giving you the A-OK.
5: Yeah.
6: But like, this is to me why cookout culture is dead. When I was growing up, if we would have did this, the dude would have been like, I got you, but next time you got to mow my lawn, you got to rake some leaves up, and that would have built our relationship.
2: Oh, take out the trash.
5: Yeah.
6: Yeah, do something for me, and then, you know, when I get old enough to where I got a job, I can come bring some food, and it's like, oh, now it's the next young kid's turn. You got to rake the leaves and be part of the cookout, and you could have built something, but y'all, you know, everybody want likes and go viral that y'all probably killed it for.
2: Because could you imagine Carson knocking on somebody's door?
5: Nah, my kids know better than that.
2: But this is what I'm saying to you.
5: Yeah.
2: Not just that, but it's all on the internet now for the world to see.
5: Nah, and out there, I feel like if kids in your neighborhood do that kind of thing, it has to be some sort of established relationship with those neighbors. You know what I mean? Like on my block, like we have block parties and the kids will be outside and they might go from house to house and stuff like that. But they're not going to the next block and going to random people's houses asking for stuff. Like that's outrageous.
2: Yeah, that's why these folks posted it, because if they had a relationship with that kid, they wouldn't have posted it.
5: Exactly. Exactly.
7: Again, you got to be careful because these kids, again, is allergic to anything.
5: That's true, too. That's true,
2: okay,
5: too.
2: Alton.
7: Because you gave him water.
2: He should
7: be allergic to water. Water has
2: he shouldn't be begging in the street.
5: 866-HUSTLE-8, 866-487-8538. Who's right? Who's wrong?
2: Bums don't have allergies.
8: Feel the vibe
2: with the Morning Hustle.

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0: 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Kids need to know you can't just walk up on random people's houses.
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0: Now, here's the thing. If she's being managed by him, how the hell is he making more money than her?
1: He's obviously getting money from other places.
0: Where? And then where is she getting booked? Because $5,700, girlfriend, I still like one thing. I feel like I would go pay to see her.
1: Let's see if I can get her to pull up at Winston-Salem State Homecoming.
0: I mean, shoot, clearly
2: she...
0: She
2: more than that, probably. It's under the, under the table stuff, cash. You know, she probably get paid more than that.
0: Okay, so Kanye West, he was banned from UK. A lot of places where he was supposed to take his show has shut down. But it looks like Istanbul is going to let him perform May 30th, okay? So he's going to sell this thing out, is what they're saying. It's an Olympic stadium, so they're saying it's going to be a big deal. But it looks like also he will be coming to Tampa. Now, Tampa, he's already sold out June 26th. He sold out the date instantly. They said within seconds. So he announced a second one June 28th. He will be back in Tampa, but he's giving out a special code for his fans to be able to access it. Will you go see Kanye West? I've been to all his concerts. Will you go see him perform?
1: If he's on old stuff, I don't want to hear nothing from Bully.
0: I don't think Bully was bad. Did you listen to it?
1: Yeah, try it.
0: I didn't think that was a bad album. I mean, he's doing all different kind of songs, new, old. He's been running through his whole catalog pretty much.
2: That man can't get canceled, man. Y'all keep trying, man, but y'all can't cancel it.
0: He looked good the other day. He was at the Improv in L.A.
2: Yeah.
0: Him and Bianca, she kind of had clothes on, so I was proud of her. But he looks like he's back at it. I feel like that Kanye could make a comeback for real.
2: I don't think he ever would.
1: That Pablo tour was fire.
0: Yeah. I mean, he's not mainstream right now. So, yeah, he's focused. Oh, yeah, he's like under. He would be the biggest mainstream underground artist right now.
2: Dang.
0: I'm L'Oreal. That's the lowdown. Kanye, I'll still come see you perform.
2: I'll go see.
0: You can follow me at Star and L'Oreal, L-O-R-E-L, or Morning Hustle Show.
1: All right, y'all stick around, man. It's Friday, so Alton's got to let us know why God ain't pleased in just a few.
2: Yeah, man, we got a special guest coming up.
1: Oh,
2: and the God ain't pleased. Why you say, oh, this
1: every
2: dude?
1: Every time you have a special guest, it gets crazy.
0: I
2: like this dude. I got a fun game with this dude that I think y'all gonna like, man.
0: I hope so.
1: God ain't pleased on the way.
3: Feel the vibe
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9: Here is your WTOL 11 weather forecast. Grab the sunglasses for today. More sunshine is on the way, but seeing those temperatures really warming up. We're back to the 80s for this afternoon. Turning a bit cooler for the weekends. We're forecasting highs for Saturday in the upper 60s and low 70s because of that lake breeze. But you know what? The sunshine helping us feel even warmer. More sunshine on the way for your Sunday, and temperatures continue to stay fairly mild. For WTOL 11, I'm meteorologist Kaylee Bauer.
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0: man.
1: He did it, man. God is pleased, man. Yeah. Thank you, man. That's good.
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0: iHustlers, you know it's Mental Health Awareness Month, and we're going to do our part to make sure everybody is taken care of. So we got our guy, a friend of the show, Dr. Tart, to give us a mental health minute. Doc, let's get to it.
1: My friends, do you have the right ratio when it comes to saving your relationship? I'm not just talking about your family. I'm not just talking about your boo. I just mean in general. All right, welcome to another edition of Heart to Heart. I'm Dr. Aldewan Tart. Dr. John Gottman found if we want our relationships to feel good, there is a magic ratio. Magic ratio is 5 to 1. Well, 5 to 1 what? 5 positive comments to every negative. You have to ask yourself, am I building up my relationship or am I tearing it down? When we have more negative comments than positive, our relationships don't feel good. But when we do 5 to 1, that means give 5 compliments, 5 positive things, 5 appreciations before you give any criticisms, and you're going to find that the person you're trying to love is actually going to feel it because you've mastered the magic ratio. Hey, you like this advice? Visit my YouTube. Just simply put in Dr. Tart, T-A-R-T-T, and I'll see you there. God bless.
0: Appreciate you, Dr. Tart. Yo, I know what else might help your mood. How about some money? The cash grab's coming up next. Yo, Janelle, what's good?
2: What's going on?
0: All right, how you feeling, bro? They said you're trying to get $1,000 today, man.
2: Yeah, I'm trying to get that cash money.
0: All right. Jalil's checking in from Philly today. What part of the city you in?
2: I'm from North.
0: All right, North Philly's definitely in the building,
3: you
0: man.
3: You can tell he got a beard.
0: All right, when we come back, Jalil from North Philly, man, you're going to shoot us out at $1,000.
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1: Top of that $1,000 cash grab. You know how we do it. Morning Hustle, L'Oreal, Kyle Santillan, Alton Walker, representing out of North Philly. We got Jalil on the line. What up, Jalil?
2: Yes, sir.
3: Yeah, what up, dude?
1: Yes, sir. How you feeling, bro?
3: I'm good, man. How y'all doing?
1: All right, you got to represent for everybody down north on this one, okay?
4: He just ate a bacon, egg, and cheese steak.
1: Bacon, egg, and cheese steak? What is that?
4: He waking up in the morning. That's what y'all eat in Philly.
1: Jalil, what's your favorite cheese steak spot in the city, bro?
3: Yo, it's called the Avenues in South Philly, actually.
1: Avenues?
3: Yeah.
1: Yeah, all right, that's what's up.
2: That's why you put that A1 sauce on there.
4: Alton
1: tries to put steak once A1 sauce. He's not from Philly. He be trying to put A1 sauce on a cheese steak. I'm like, what are you doing, bro?
2: Yep.
1: Please tell him he's wrong for that.
3: Yeah, he's wrong for that.
4: No! He said he ain't wrong for that.
2: Thank you.
4: Kyle, you all alone.
1: All right. He said, he's wrong for that.
4: Oh, I thought he said
1: he's wrong for that.
4: And Philly John.
1: Let's do

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1: 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It's Friday. Feeling good. L'Oreal, Kyle Santilli, and Alton Walker. And the lowdown is coming up next. What we got?
2: 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Plus, Chief Keef done hooked up with this pop star. And let's just say I'm confused as hell, but I figured it out. I'll tell y'all all about it coming up in the lowdown.
1: That's going down in 10 minutes. Don't move.
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0: royalties and pub too.
1: Where you at?
0: At the house with it, watching Santa's.
1: Who you with?
0: On the couch with my favorite Santa. I was about to, but you convinced us. Should I decorate our walls or log off to Pinterest? Never too late to meditate on emotional attachments. Even if I fall short from my

0: go ahead and say I'm sorry?
1: I don't think that his fans is going to be like, I'm going to go smack Katy Perry. No,
2: completely different fans.
1: Yeah, totally. I think she would be fine. Okay, let's move on. Yeah, a song with them together will be weird, but why not? Okay. Last but not least, it looks like Audacity is for sale, and it's $40,000 to $30,000. Okay. Apparently, Chris Brown's security guard is speaking out. Now, we know Chris Brown is currently getting sued by his ex-housekeeper. She said that his dog mauled her face and her arm off, okay? Yeah. So the security guard is testifying that he gave her about $40,000. Now, what he's saying is that Chris Brown wasn't aware of it. He just felt bad for this woman. Mm. Now, where the hell did he get $40,000 from? Right. That he just felt bad for a housekeeper? Right. I doubt it. That came from Chris Brown, okay? So now I'm starting to get a little skeptical about this whole situation. Now, the woman is claiming both her face and her arm was affected and wants to have these photos put, because now she looks better, I guess. So you don't know how drastic it was, because this happened in 2020. But she wants to submit the pictures of what she did look like at the time. Let me tell y'all something. She's suing him for $90 million. Do I think she deserves $90 million? No. Do I think Chris Brown owe her a little bit more than $40,000? Yes.
2: Absolutely.
1: And I do feel like they were trying to brown bag and put it underneath the table, thinking she would just go away with these payments. And Chris Brown, it did not work. I think that they need to bring a doctor in to examine it. And since he just got his honorary doctorate from a Christian university, Chris Brown could do it himself.
2: He could. Or we can get Dr. Cheyenne Bryant.
1: What about Dr. Umar? Or Dr. J.
2: A million if your face is going to be deformed forever.
1: Listen to me. This happened to me when I got bit by a dog in my face when I was like 9, 10. Mm. And I still want my mother to give me $90 million because it was our dog.
0: Okay. Oh, dang.
1: Thank you. She ain't got it, though. Okay. I'm L'Oreal. That's the lowdown. Yeah, I would. You can follow me at Star L'Oreal, L-O-R-E-L, or Morning Hustle Show. If your face is hanging off, absolutely.
2: Insane. All right, stick around, y'all. Somebody who might get a little bit of money the way this album is selling to be in the building, Black is on his way to join us here.
1: He's getting to the money.
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6: I'm Heather Pauloff with WTOL 11, and here are this morning's top stories. This weekend is the second full closure of 475 southbound through Maumee to Perrysburg for road work. Ramps will be shut down this evening, and the southbound lanes will not reopen until Monday morning. This closure will happen each of the next 3 weekends. A recent spike in catalytic converter thefts in Bowling Green are reported. Police say 8 thefts happened between May 22nd and May 26th, with Hondas making up most of the targeted vehicles. Thefts were reported at Cedar Park and the Edge Apartments. Investigators say older Hondas and Toyotas are often targeted because catalytic converters contain valuable precious metals that can be sold for cash. The woman accused of driving a school bus while intoxicated is expected in court this morning. The incident happened on Douglas last month. According to Toledo police and court records, Carlene Harris was drunk while driving a bus for Trinity Transportation with children on board. Harris is facing several charges, including child endangering and OVI. For WTOL 11, I'm Heather Paula.
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Hey, yo, it's Tamona Hustle, L'Oreal, Kyle Santilli, and Alton Walker. Back at it once again, guest in the studio. This brother has been doing this thing for a minute now. Grammy-nominated singer, songwriter, rapper, producer. Black is in the building.

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0: Hey, good morning. It's Dee Dee in the morning. Welcome to the show. It is Friday. Yes, it is. Today it is, what is it, May 29th?
1: Mm-hmm. Yes.
0: It is.
1: Friday.
0: Yeah, well, welcome, welcome, welcome, everyone. All right, so we are all here. J. Cruz.
2: Dee Dee, you're my sunshine.
0: All right.
2: You're my sunshine.
0: I thought about calling in sick yesterday. Today I really officially am calling in sick. I'm getting ready to leave.
1: You go.
0: Yeah, I'm gone. Hey, Trey.
1: What's poppin'? Good morning.
0: And good morning to comedian J.J. Williamson.
3: Good morning, good morning, good morning, good people. It's Friday. It's Friday. It's the weekend of time to party. It's Friday. It's Friday. It's the weekend of time to party.
2: Let's go.
3: So, J.J., what you do? Hey, when the weekend comes to you. Well, like, I'm about to get my beach on, and I'm going to get my dive on, and I'm going to get my swim on all weekend long because it's Friday.
0: It was just a little early. But listen, it is National Heat Awareness Day.
2: Woo-hoo. Oh, it happens afterwards. That's right. What are you doing?
3: I'm just excited that it's Friday.
0: I know. We can tell.
3: And I'll be glad to see y'all every Friday and stuff.
0: All right. Where are you this weekend, though? Where are you this weekend?
3: I'm going to the SIMP.
0: Oh, no, that's right.
3: I'm going to hit that SIMP.
2: Motherland.
3: That SIMP, baby.
0: Yeah, it is the motherland for all African Americans in this country. We all originated in Mississippi.
2: Somehow, some way.
0: Yep. It's National Alligator Day.
2: Yeah. Some people eat them.
0: Mm-hmm.
3: Alligator bites are amazing.
2: No, they're not.
3: They
0: My husband likes them.
3: I love them.
0: He likes them, too. It's World Digestive Health Day.
2: Yeah. Check it. It's a big one.
3: It's important.
0: Can you digest it after you eat some alligator?
3: Yeah.
0: You like fried alligator?
3: I do.
0: Uh-huh. Have you ever had alligator chili?
2: Mm.
3: Yeah.
2: No, I'm good.
0: Mm-hmm. I went to a restaurant. They sold alligator chili.
3: Chili?
2: Mm-hmm. Oh, pass.
0: Mm-hmm. It's World Tiger Nut Day, huh? What's a tiger nut?
3: Wait a minute.
0: What's a tiger nut?
3: You're going to have to rearrange that.
1: What's a tiger nut?
0: Hey, Bree.
4: Snack, man.
0: Oh, it is? Tiger nuts?
3: Tiger nuts?
2: It's a nut. It's just a nut.
0: Is it really?
2: Yeah.
3: Yeah.
0: Oh, okay. I ain't never heard of a tiger nut.
3: And they say the kids' one's called Simba.
0: You're great. Simba nuts? Are they Simba nuts? National Paperclip Day.
2: Hey, shout out to paperclips. There's so many uses for them.
3: Man, you ain't lying.
2: If your zipper, if the part of the zipper that you grab breaks, you can put a paperclip in place.
0: A lot of people use it to clean their nails.
3: Yeah.
4: And the ears.
2: That's dangerous.
0: And the ears,
3: matter of fact, they were my first cufflinks.
2: That too. You're right. That too.
3: Cut it out.
0: All right, let's celebrate birthdays. Here we go. You know, now they got them fancy paper because them gold ones would look kind of good as a paper. As a
3: cufflink?
0: Oh, my mic just broke.
3: If you're dead in the
2: head, holding the mic?
1: You need a paper clip.
2: Yeah.
3: Now you look like a reporter.
1: Need a paper clip.
0: I wish we had a paper clip.
1: Yep. See?
0: Mm-hmm. All right. Happy birthday goes out to LaToya Jackson.
3: Okay.
2: Hey.
3: I don't know what's wrong with...
0: Was she in the movie?
3: No. But I'm concerned about her, though.
0: Yeah. No, LaToya's in the movie.
2: LaToya was in the movie?

0: She's the only sister in the movie.
1: Oh, you know what? Yeah.
0: She is in the movie, but I know what you're saying. Right now, we've been seeing pictures of
1: pictures
0: her online.
1: Pictures of her online,
2: real
1: man.
2: Small, right?
0: Real thin. Mm-hmm. Pop singer Rebe Jackson celebrating a birthday. Damn.
2: Damn, Rebe. Okay.
0: Both of them were born on the same? Okay. Yep. Singer Mel B from the Spice Girls.
3: Hey, one of them.
1: My lover.
0: Mm-hmm. Basketball player Carmelo Anthony celebrating a birthday.
2: Boy,
1: the original Melo.
0: Let me see. Actress Laverne Cox celebrating a birthday.
1: Okay, right. Wow.
0: And football player Puka Nacua. Is that
4: Nacua?
0: His name?
4: Nacua. Yo. Puka Nacua. He was a beast last year. He's been killing it.
1: Well,
4: he's the guy who got cheated on by another player during the season, and then after that, he started balling out after she left and cheated on him.
0: Wait, she was another player?
4: No. So Puka Nacua is playing during the season, finds out his wife cheated on him with another player during the season. And when that happens, Diddy, he went on fire.
0: Got it. I didn't know what
4: played angry.
0: Okay. All right. It was a lot going on. Hey, listen, let's do this. We are all talking about memes this morning. We kicked the show off with early morning memes. Yeah. Mine just says this. If I accidentally like something online, I will unlike it. I don't give a F if you've seen me do it.
1: Wow.
0: But if I like it, I didn't mean to like it. Okay.
4: All right.
0: Okay.
4: I like it. All right. Here we go. I think you're going to like it. I've been working on them. I'm a dad. If you're a dad and you need a dad joke, here goes. What do you call a misbehaving owl?
0: Who?
4: Ligon.
0: A hooligan.
1: Not a hooligan. Yeah. Okay.
4: And you did it with me.
0: All right, let's move on. I can't believe you. Okay.
1: Mine says, when you really locked in with somebody, you don't look for greener grass. You water yours.
0: I know that's right. That's true.
1: Hey, you water yours.
2: Trey, we'll water mine. Here we go.
5: Jealousy turned friends into strangers faster than betrayal.
0: You ain't lying.
5: Ooh, than betrayal.
4: I like when you say stuff.
0: All right.
5: I bet you do.
0: He said, I like when you say stuff. All right, listen, on the show today, everybody, we're going to tap in with our latest couple on Dave Phil. Also, get ready for comedian George Wallace will stop by the show. And we got Cash with our $1,000 minute game. It's all coming up. Here we go. It's Didi in the morning. 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

0: Alright, y'all, it's DD in the morning, and we back with Date Fail.
1: Come on now.
0: And we're trying to get a win.
1: Yeah, we got Lynette on the line, right?
0: Yes, we do. And Lynette went to a date with TJ, and they had an amazing time. It was so good, they did the ugly.
1: Oh, not the ugly.
0: I'm getting straight to it. They
1: the
0: did.
1: The horizontal limbo or something
0: like
1: that, right?
0: Yeah, yeah. Right, Lynette? And ain't no shame.
2: No shame.
1: Oh, yeah. Vanessa ain't no shame. She said it was good.
3: It was good.
1: It was good.
3: God. Yeah, they had that laugh-a-taffy.
1: Shut up.
0: But there's a twist. Trey, there's a twist. What's going on?
1: Lynette, basically, Lynette, you told us that y'all had a great date. Y'all even hooked up at the end of it. But now he done ghosted you, and he ain't calling you back. Is that right?
2: Yes.
1: All right. For sure. Well, we're going to get TJ on the line. Lynette, we need you to do us a favor and be quiet. We're going to call TJ.
0: Okay.
1: We're going to see what happened. All right, we're going to get some answers.
4: Hello?
0: Hey, can I speak to TJ?
4: This is him. Who is this?
0: TJ, come on, man. You know my voice, TJ. TJ, I'm Mr. Radio, Mr. TV. I'm Jay Cruz, DD in the morning. Come on, TJ.
4: Hey, what's up, man? How's it going?
1: Oh, God.
0: TJ, I'm a fan of you, too. TJ, listen, man.
1: TJ sound nervous.
0: Right?
1: He sound unsure.
3: Why the radio calling me?
1: Right.
3: I ain't won
1: that. Right.
0: TJ first. You didn't win anything. But this is a cool conversation. You, sir, recently went on a date.
1: Mm.
4: Yeah, I did.
1: Does the name Lynette ring a bell, TJ?
3: Uh-oh.

0: Yeah.
1: You heard that? You heard that?
2: TJ, you got to break that down for us. What happened on this date, TJ? How did it go, man? Tell us.
0: Yeah, I'm going to be honest with y'all. Lynette was cool, man. You know, it's a lot of bad dates that you go on, but Lynette was actually a really good one. She was attractive, easy to talk to. I brought her to this rooftop that I saw on TikTok. She really liked it. She really felt it, you know. And, like, you

0: her place and did the grown up. You know what I'm saying? Yeah.
1: Oh, wait. The sex was bad. You secured the bag and the bag was bad.
2: What happened?
0: No, it was straight. You know what I'm saying? It wasn't bad at all. But here's the thing about me. I guess I'm really into natural bodies. I used to live in Miami, so I'm used to seeing like a lot of fake.
3: Okay.
0: A lot of girls looking like Barbie dolls.
1: Kim Kardashian.
0: Yeah. So when I first saw Lynette, you know, she kind of brought up like those feelings a little bit from me being in Miami, you know, like the side don't match the back.
1: Right.
0: But, you know, I pushed through it, you know, I'm like, you know, because the vibe was there. So I'm like, you overlook certain stuff.
3: What was the thing that turned you off?
0: So I kind of brought it up a little bit. She said she was all natural. I said, okay, you know, I'm a believer. Because, like, why would somebody lie to me? But then once I got back to her place, got to really feel what was there, you know, I started to feel like that bagginess, that firmness. It wasn't moving how natural move.
1: She had that hard body.
3: So, TJ, what you trying to say? She had some enhancements or something like that?
0: You know, she went to the people mechanic, as I like to say.
3: Not the people mechanic.
1: She got a tune-up.
3: TJ basically called her BBL any.
1: Hey,
4: No.
3: You're supposed to be quiet, Lynette.
4: Ain't no being quiet. He's talking about I got a tune-up. What are you talking about?
1: He promised.
0: Talking about you. What are you talking about?
4: You talking about a hard body. There's nothing hard about my body. Like, if you did, what's up? You want
0: to
4: tell me something?
0: Maybe you used to it. Don't feel hard to you, but it definitely felt hard to me.
4: This is the body that God gave me. What you want in there?
3: Real quick,
4: so
3: Lynette.
4: You got me all the way messed up.
3: Look, I totally understand. But Lynette, and I mean this with all due respect, so I gotta ask, right? I gotta ask. Did you go under the knife? Like, do you have any plastic surgery or anything like that?
4: No, I didn't have no plastic surgery. There's no reason to lie to him about that.
1: You're natural all the way.
3: All natural.
0: I didn't feel it.
4: I'm completely natural all the way.
3: TJ must have been feeling that mattress or something like that. You must have grabbed the wrong thing, TJ.
0: Nah, it wasn't no mattress. I felt you can't grip a mattress like I grip that thing.
1: TJ, isn't it possible that she's just firm? She's just firm.
4: You know, he got me messed up because first of all, I
3: didn't
0: listen to the radio
3: over
0: some shit like this.
3: Oh, God.
1: Think about this. Both of y'all had good sex. Remember, besides all this, y'all had good sex. Would y'all be willing to go on a date again just off of that?
0: I would not want to see her again.
1: Okay, forget the restaurant. We'll pay for a hotel.
3: Damn.
1: We'll pay for one night. You didn't even get... What do you think?
3: Damn.
0: You know what? I'll take the hotel if she just admits that she got work done. That would mean something to me.
3: Ooh.
1: And then...
3: Lynette. Molly, your course.
4: So... No, so you want me to lie to you, and that's not going to happen.
3: Damn.
4: It's not going to happen.
3: Lynette's standing on business about it. She said, look, this is all natural. All right,
0: I'm going to stand on it, too. I'm out, man.
3: All right. Well, Lynette, if you need a date, I got that hotel room booked already.
5: Yeah, for real.
3: Just let me know, baby.
1: The tray's available.
5: Hey, he uses Hilton Honors.
1: If anybody out there wants to get on Dateville, hit us up at DD in the morning. Thank you, Lynette and TJ. Ladies and gentlemen, that is Dateville.
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0: temperatures really warming up. We're back to the 80s for this afternoon, turning a bit cooler for the weekends. We're forecasting highs for Saturday in the upper 60s and low 70s because of that lake breeze. But you know what? The sunshine helping us feel even warmer. More sunshine on the way for your Sunday, and temperatures continue to stay fairly mild. For WTOL 11, I'm meteorologist Kaylee Bowers.
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2: Here is your WTOL 11 weather forecast. Grab the sunglasses for today. More sunshine is on the way, but seeing those

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5: 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Big Master P vibe, no limit. Falling hard on another hemisphere. Somebody tell them people Mr. Him is here.
6: Whoa, whoa, whoa, whoa, whoa.
5: Mr. Him is here.

0: feel. Somebody tell them people Mr. Him is here.
1: Whoa, whoa, whoa, whoa, whoa, whoa.
0: Mr. Him is here.
1: Whoa, whoa, whoa, whoa, whoa, whoa.
0: Mr. Him.
2: All right, good morning. It's Dee Dee in the morning. Guys, listen, we got to have a conversation about who's having a better solo run.
3: Yo.
2: Is it JT?
3: Yo.
2: Or Carisha?
3: Mm-hmm.
2: Young Miami. Who is having a better solo career right now? Is it Young Miami or JT? Trey?
3: I think obviously it's Young Miami.
2: Young Miami?
3: Obviously at this point, yes.
2: Okay.
3: Because she has the podcast. She still does the music. She has the podcast, but I think JT rubbed a lot of people the wrong way.
2: That's what they said. They said the same thing, that JT is a better rapper.
3: Facts.
2: She's got better skills, but for some reason, her like comments, them. They don't like what you think.
4: You just took the words out of my
2: mouth.
4: Is
2: that yours?
4: JT is the spitter, but she lacks personality. Nobody likes her. Where Carisha's a terrible MC, but people love her personality, the way she, and I enjoy her.
2: She's won us back, because at one point, you know, I couldn't, I'm like,
4: for sure,
2: especially when she was doing that Diddy mess. What about you?
5: I'm going with JT.
2: Really?
5: Yeah, I think she can flow.
2: You know what, I'm torn. I think that right now, Carisha's having a comeback right now, because the only thing I always remember is that she liked people to pee on her, and she had that sign for Diddy, and I can't let that go. I can't let that go. But JT, on the other hand, feels like she's more, I've seen her in magazine shoots and things like that. Mm-hmm. She's like trying to rise to the top. Like, you get what I'm saying? Like, she's not. So I kind of feel that JT right now is in the lab, as they would say. I think she's loading up.
5: Yeah.
2: I think she's going to come back stronger. I think JT's going to have the better career.
3: JT also has an uphill battle to climb. She's gotten into it with some female, heavyweights.
2: That's true.
3: You know what I'm saying?
2: That's true.
3: People love these female rappers that she's gotten into it with.
2: Good
3: point. She got a whole.

0: to climb out of.
1: And then wait till JT released them cuts when she was in jail. She ain't let them out yet.
2: Okay.
1: Come on now. Come on. Wait till she get them bars when she was buying bars.
3: She needs to go back to those.
2: Yeah. All right. Listen, coming up, we got our hot topics on the way. It's DD in the morning.
4: JY, turn me up. Miami. It's all my scammers and my kid money.

0: Ooh, all righty. Hey, listen, it is Friday, DD in the morning. We got to get right into the hot topics. We got to stop everything. How many words was that? That was supposed to be one.
1: Yeah, I think that was nine.
0: Okay, good. All right. Hey, did y'all hear what Stephen A. Oh, man.
1: Man.
0: Stephen A. I mean, this man, is he winning or is he not? I can't figure it out.
2: I'll argue he's winning.
0: Is Stephen A. winning? Well, now you got to hear what he's saying. Every time he opens his mouth, somebody gets mad and somebody wants to argue. Yeah. You're about to argue right now when you hear what Stephen A. Smith said now. Here we go.
3: Welcome to the chat. Hot Topics.
4: They chat.
3: Only on DD in the morning.
0: First, though, you know, everybody like to get on roller coasters. Summertime, folks want to go to different Six Flags and amusement parks.
1: Right.
0: Well, be careful. Do y'all see what happened to a roller coaster that got stuck? Take a listen.
5: In Galveston, Texas, a delicate rescue operation when this roller coaster got stuck. Eight students were stranded in the air for about 4 hours. The ride stopped just before going over the highest point, up about 100 feet. Firefighters got them off the car and down that long ladder. Thankfully, they are all okay.
0: All right. Well, there you go.
6: Aye, aye, aye.
0: Mm-hmm. Who likes to get on roller coasters?
6: I used to.
2: I do.
0: Did you?
6: But all these issues with all these roller coasters, I'm going to start riding the kiddie rides.
0: But can you imagine you're at the highest point?
6: Yes.
0: And you stop right there?
2: No. I'd die. I'm scared of heights, but I will ride them.
0: Oh, you ride them?
2: I like them because it's fast. You get on, they move. I just can't stand still and be high. That part. Nah,
0: you ride them?
6: Nah, I can't do it.
0: Yeah.
6: I can't do it.
0: Nah. I'm not a big fan of them.
6: And with all the mishaps, that's why I'm going to ride the kiddie rides, because if they get stuck in the air, you still can get off.
0: I'm old school. Give me a bumper car. I'm good.
6: I don't even want that. Just give me some food. We just going to walk around, eat, have a good time. Hey, we just going to vibe.

0: You should walk around the vibe a little bit.
1: I ain't leave them bumper cars alone because some folks be doing it on purpose.
2: Yeah, they did.
1: I mean, your next thing you know, your back killing
2: neck
1: you.
2: Neck hurt, everything.
1: Neck.
2: I used to do that though as a kid. That, my whole thing about it, I was like, yeah, a bumper car, I'd run into somebody hard.
0: For real. You know when your neck be good? Mm. When you walk around and vibe.
2: All right.
0: Just walk around and eat. That's all.
2: Hey, what's the story with Stephen A?
1: Yeah, my man Stephen A, man. You know, Kevin Hart, man, put out his list of Mount Rushmore of racism, and Stephen A. Smith was on it. Mm-hmm. Now, y'all know he wasn't going to be quiet. He never be quiet. He don't even be quiet when he sleep. And he responded. Mm-hmm.
3: The roast of Kevin Hart special on Netflix. Kevin Hart made a pointed joke about his personal Mount Rushmore of racism. I have no issue with the joke if it was a joke. If it wasn't a joke, I still wouldn't have an issue with it. I have an issue with the fact that it came from him. Somebody that I kind of know a little bit, that got a lot of love and respect for. And at a time in my life, knowing I've spent my life fighting on behalf of my community, that people try to continue this narrative about me that I know is false, but that nevertheless still hurts to hear out of the mouth of anyone who knows me. I could respond more vitriolically, but I won't. More incendiary, but I won't. Because Kevin Hart has never once in his lifetime did anything to me that deserves that. And he's too good of a brother and too good of a human being for me to even consider doing something like that. But it stung.
2: I thought it was a joke, though, too, Steven.
0: It was.
1: Yeah, it was.
2: So you took
1: joke.
2: It seriously that you wanted to address
4: it. So serious that you feel that you had to talk like this for right. 10 minutes and scoop a little less.
0: His tone is just so irritating.
2: It is so irritating.
5: I'm not going to lie to you. It hurt.
2: Well, and you know what else I noticed when people get disrespected or whatever, and then they want to come out and you know make a statement, but also try to use big words, act like, you know, I'm above it, I'm intelligent,
0: right,
2: and it doesn't bother me, but it did.
6: It bothered you.
2: Because he vitriolically, whatever. Hey, Glorilla's baby sister. Is this her baby sister or big sister?
0: This is a big sister, if I'm not mistaken. Brorilla is the oldest.
2: Let me just say, Brorilla had put on a couple of wigs.
0: Man.
2: She looked just like Glorilla.
1: Yeah, she did.
0: When I seen her with that wig on, I was like, hear me out.
1: Right.
5: Did you say that to her?
0: Right. Hey, hear me out.
1: I mean, her DM, like, I take that back.
0: She's not terrible, no, not bad. Now she's saying, though, that she's on social media complaining about Glorilla actually sent 6 girls to come beat up Brorilla.
7: They found me the whole motherfucking day, sent 6 hoes to me to try to come find me. That man, y'all comes and pray, that bitch ain't the praise. Y'all love that for what? I love that for what? Did I get touched? Nope. Was it a brawl? No. Them better they were gonna be dead.
2: I love it. Was it a brawl? No.
1: All right. Yeah, that's Glow right there. Yeah.
5: What did she say at the end?
0: They was gonna be dead.
2: Dead.
6: Thank you for the translation.
0: Exactly how she said. That was her tone.
6: Thank you for the translation.
1: Dead. That's a different death right there.
2: All right, you guys. Coming up next hour, we're going to talk to a legendary comedian who you may have spotted at the Kevin Hart roast. We're going to ask him what he thought about that. Find out who we're talking about next. It's Didi in the Morning.
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0: Hey, good morning. Man. It's Dee Dee in the morning. Jay Cruz is here also. Trey G over there and comedian J.J. Williams. Man. You done brought in a legend.
1: Come on, man. Look how I'm smiling.
0: I know. You brought in a legend, y'all.
1: I ain't know I had this many teeth in my mouth. You making me smile so much.
2: Well, I knew you did when you bought them.
0: Y'all, please, welcome to the show.
2: Hey, what happened? Last time I was here, they had a guy, he called himself the best looking man in the world. Who is that?
3: Where
2: was
3: him?
4: That's him. There you go, right there.
3: I'm right here.
2: Well, what happened?
0: George, let me introduce George. You. Please, everybody, welcome the legendary comedian George.
2: Good morning, everybody. Oh, that's you next to me?
5: I'm right here.
2: You were good looking the last. Somebody hit you, man. You're something wrong with you.
3: Sir, you just hit me with your belt when you walked in.
2: You was here laying on the floor sleeping. You can't be sleeping on the job. I beat his ass, dude.
1: Oh, I
2: beat his ass.
1: That's the real definition of belt to ass.
2: Belt to ass. I bet you won't get down on that floor no more, will you? What is your hat you got on your head? Got on your little new glasses. Let me put my new glasses on, too.
3: Oh, you got new ones?
2: Yeah, I got new glasses. You ever know you can pay $1,000 for glasses now?
0: You can?
2: And I'm not going to lose these.
1: For real.
2: These are, what do you call them?
0: Transitions?
2: Right?
0: Yeah.
2: Transition?
0: I don't know.
3: Transition.
2: Transition.
3: They when you go inside,
2: they go
3: they lighten
2: ways.
3: Up. Yeah, they go both
2: Well, you know, I just finished that TV show with the transition thing, so that's
0: you
2: a word
0: did.
2: You can't use no more, transition. I mean, you can use it, but you got to be careful how you use it.
0: Yeah.
2: Because sometimes it could mean transition, it could mean people going back. And sometimes it means black people died. You know, she made her transition.
1: Yeah, 100%.
2: Right. She made her transition. What happened to, what's the other one? She kicked the bucket of taking a dirt nap. Taking a dirt nap.
0: Never heard
1: transition
0: that.
1: Is black lingo, though, for
0: it
1: sure.
0: Is,
1: that's black lingo.
2: Black especially. At the tunnels, everybody, because a lot of black people died. She made her transition. She got her wings. She's in a better place. Yeah, she's in a box. I don't know. She's in a better place. That's my job. Before we go any further, let me make it perfectly clear. I'm in bad shape this morning. I was driving in here and I hit something this morning. There's a new car downstairs. I got to do. Y'all got to help me with this.
1: Wasn't it kind of gold?
3: Tan.
2: Kind of tan.
1: Yeah. Don't worry about that car. It don't run.
2: I got to find out whose it is because I kind of scraped it this morning. I thought.
1: Oh
2: it was
1: God!
2: Vomiting.
1: Oh my God!
3: That's unfortunate.
2: Is that yours?
0: It's mine.
2: Oh, so we have to talk afterwards. I'm sorry.

0: Was the seat slid all the way back?
1: Oh, no.
2: I didn't look inside, but it's a pretty car. And I said, oh, my God. I was looking the other way when I was backing in.
0: Oh, God.
2: You know, because I'm older. I can only turn my head so far back. I don't know how to use that mirror.
0: That's all right.
2: You laughing? That's your car, really?
1: Yeah, it's my car, George.
2: I'm sorry, but
0: I
2: scratched it. It looked like it's brand new.
1: No, it's not.
2: But it's not.
1: Certified.
0: Certified pre
2: It can't be pre-used because it's got a sticker on the window. It's a brand new car. I ain't crazy.
1: So, George, wait, hold on. So, George, you're legendary. You are iconic. And let me tell you why I say this. I'm looking up and I'm seeing all these folks now going to Vegas. You were one of the first African-Americans, one of the, the few that got a residency.
2: I'm the first one. I'm the first black to ever own a show in Las Vegas.
1: That's
2: on the strip at a major showroom, 756 every night at the Fabulous Flamingo, is the first casino on the strip. And I went in there for 30 days, 60 days, 90 days, and wound up staying there 15 years.
1: Damn.
2: So, and I thank God every night for people like Red Fox and Sammy Davis Jr. for paving the way for me. And I paved the way for people like JJ and other people like that to come in there.
3: That.
2: And I love it. I'm so blessed and just to be there, you know? And the first year, I didn't take a dime of the money. I put money back in the streets.
1: When you went to Vegas, you didn't take a dime?
2: I didn't take a dime of the profits.
1: Wow. Mm.
2: Because I'm from advertising. You know, I was vice president of the world's largest outdoor advertising agency in New York City. Everything at Times Square, when y'all go there, you see the billboards at Times Square? Well, I was vice president. I sold that. I was making a lot of money. You didn't know that,
1: I didn't know you were making all that money.
2: I wasn't in charge. I was just vice president. You know, I was one of the people that made it happen. I sold billboards. Listen. And when I got out of college, I sold real rags. I sold the ShamWow before it even had a name.
3: Oh, wow.
2: And then I left rags and I went into advertising.
4: You sold ShamWow?
2: And that's what I just said.
4: You know what? It is what you just said.
2: There's something wrong with this little kid.
4: I'm a father of four.
2: You got four kids?
4: Yes.
2: Are you serious?
4: Yes, I'm a
2: dad.
4: You
2: ain't but 18?
4: Thank you, sir.
2: He's still ugly, but he's 18.
1: Okay, wait. We got to take a break because I want to find out more, George, about your history because this is stuff I didn't know.
2: Because these are young kids. I'm so blessed. I've been blessed since I was born.
1: I know what you really. Okay, more with George Wallace coming up, y'all, because this is real interesting. It's Dee Dee in the morning.
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0: Hey, good morning. It's Didi in the morning. Jay Cruz is here. Also, Trey G and comedian J.J. Williamson, who brought in the legendary comedian, Mr. George Wallace. Hey.
1: I'm happy to be here. That's all I can say.
2: And he's, come to find out, you're way more than just a comedian, sir.
1: Well, I'm a comedian. I'm an actor, but I'm more of a comedian than anything. I have the best job in the world.
2: I'm
1: the most successful person you've ever met. You think that way, too. I just love what I do. I wanted to be a comedian since 6 years old, and now I'm doing it 50 years.
2: Oh, wow.
1: I'm the oldest black comedian out there working, and I'm still trying to keep up with JJ. These young kids are kicking, and I applaud these young kids that are doing it through social media, and I'm at the club, but that's okay. I'm having a good time, and I'm kicking their ass.
2: Big time.
1: I just love having fun, and I love seeing the young comedians making it and having fun, you know.
2: I
1: and like I said, I made a lot of money in Las Vegas, I'm not going to lie, and I love what I do.
3: I
1: thank God every day. I got the greatest ever. I thank God. I'm choking up right now. To live my passion, because all I do is lie. I just love to make up stuff.
2: I love to lie.
1: If you ain't lying, you ain't living. Let me tell you something.
0: Wait, hold on a second, George.
1: What?
0: If you ain't lying, you ain't living.
1: You got to lie. I don't care. You've been lying. Our parents taught us to lie. Not just the Santa Claus and the Easter egg thing, but every time you turn around, there's a lie somewhere.
0: Yeah.
1: Especially if you watch television. Are you old enough to know that was a commercial when you were young enough? It was a commercial called, it was a vitamin. One a day. Read your direction. What does it say? Take two. It starts out. There's always something stupid, like the Cheesecake Factory. That ain't no damn factory. I'm going to be talking about this stuff. I'm going to be preaching Sunday evening.
0: Okay. You know, this is a preacher right here, our engineer, G-Man. He's a preacher.
1: God bless you. You go to church, you go Baptist or what?
4: It's non-denomination.
1: Non-denomination. I can tell your ass lying just by looking at you. You ain't no good preacher.
0: You can't say that to the pastor?
1: He should have been, if he's a real preacher, he'd have told me the name of his church and are you a real preacher, Pastor?
0: Yeah.
1: I apologize for cussing in front of you. But ASS.
0: Tell them the name of your church.
4: Cathedral of Compassion, Deliverance Church.
1: The Cathedral what?
4: Of Compassion.
1: Of Compassion. He ain't no preacher.
0: His daddy was a preacher, and he's the preacher.
1: I don't give a damn. He might be a real preacher. I apologize, preacher. I talk a lot. Preacher, I'm a Christian. I cuss. Preacher. I've been a Christian comedian for 47 years, but I started cussing 2 years ago. Hey, Pastor.
2: That's a lie.
1: Pastor, I'm catching up good, too. I'm catching up good. I'm making up for lost time. I'm cussing good. Living in this world today, it's time to cuss. You got to cuss.
0: Okay. George Wallace is here, everybody. George, you are so funny and still funny to this day. Like, you're not going to retire. You're going to continue to do this.
1: What am I going to retire for? I just sit here and talk. I'm talking to the pastor. You ever notice it? I want to talk about that, too. These pastors now are making all this money, then they retire.
0: Mm-hmm.
1: I ain't calling no name, but some initials are there.
2: Not some initials.
1: Oh, God. I didn't say TD Jakes. I used to do a joke like all of the preachers' name was synonymous with money. You had TD Jakes, top dollar TD Jakes. That's what the top dollar was.
2: Oh, no.
1: Then you had Fred Price, right?
0: Mm-hmm.
1: Who was the other guy? You had Kep Yo Dollar. Kep Yo Dollar in Atlanta.
0: Uh-huh.
1: And then you had Eddie Long before he died.
0: Okay,
1: I used to go to his church.
0: Did you?
2: Eddie Long.
1: Yeah. Mm-hmm. And then he got in trouble.
2: Yeah.
1: It's been about 10 years ago. Y'all remember he got in church?
0: Yeah.
1: I was with Chris Tucker. We went to his church and he had me up in the pool.

0: Well, I was in Minneapolis yesterday, and then she came in late. I chewed her ass out, and she got somebody to lead and guide her, right?
1: She
0: and I said, look at all these other people. I forgot what I said. I told the blind lady, look at all these other people. They got their own time.
2: Not look at them.
1: Look at all these other people.
0: I'm talking about anybody and everybody.
3: 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It's Didi in the morning.
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6: I'm Heather Pauloff with WTOL 11, and here are this morning's top stories. Toledo city leaders are honoring Pride Month with a flag-raising ceremony today. Mayor Wade Kapsakavich will join Councilmember Nick Comives and several Lucas County commissioners outside of One Government Center for the flag raising at 11 this morning. Mercy Health and local community partners are hosting a free community baby shower today from 11 to 2 at the LaGrange Branch Library in Toledo. 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

0: good morning. It's Dee Dee in the morning. J. Cruz is here. Also, Trey G and comedian J.J. Williamson, who brought in the legendary comedian, Mr. George Wallace.
1: Hey, George, check it out. I got a question.
2: The Kevin Hart roast. People are upset. It went too far. The racial jokes. What do you think?
3: Did you see me there? Didn't you see me?
4: Yeah, I saw you on camera.
3: You was in the audience. Yeah, well, listen. The roast was in the moment. Mm-hmm. When you're in the moment of laughter, the cadence of laughter, everything is funny. It was much better being live than it is watching TV. As I watched it on TV, I was like, kind of, you know, when he did the
0: George Floyd
3: joke, I did kind of, you saw me in my face. I was mad. I wasn't mad, but I was in the moment. And Kevin certainly was in the moment of laughter. And once you get in the cadence of laughter, and it is a roast, and comedians don't, you know, I'm worse than any of them up there.
4: Yeah.
3: Really? I'm really bad. Like when Jansen Brown mama died, I went to his funeral and

0: we talked about each other's mom a lot, you know, and so I just, the coffin was here and he was sitting in front of the coffin. I just bowed down to him and said, I just come down here to make sure that heifer was dead.
1: Oh,
2: I heard that's comedians deal with this like that.
3: What did he do?
0: He just started laughing like crazy. And people said, what did he say? It's something with comedians with men that we love each other. And there's no line.
3: Okay.
0: There's no line. But there is a line talking about other people as you address the death situation.
3: Yeah.
0: And also with the, they said something else, the Shane guy. Because they both are racist and the other guy's a little, and I don't like racist people. So But I wish they had been. And did you see, what's the name, Draymond Green?
1: Was it Draymond?
3: Draymond,
0: is that his name? He had on two different. I wanted to talk about that suit. So
1: that's
0: bad.
1: What I'm telling you.
0: You just asked me. We don't know which way you're going or coming because he had a front on the back and a back on the front.
1: Oh no!
0: And I wanted to say Cheryl Underwood, Draymond Green, and Kevin Hart. It's so dark up here. I can't find my coffee.
2: It's gone missing.
3: Okay.
0: So, Joy, you were dark up there.
1: You would do a roast.
3: Mm-hmm.
0: And then now that I start cussing, oh, I could do real good now. Yeah. Now that I start cussing. But I'm not going to cuss on some preachers here tonight. But preachers cuss more than anybody.
3: Preachers do?
0: Oh, man, when they come up short on that money.
1: You ought to
0: hear them in the back.
3: Everybody, we are talking to the legendary George Wallace. Do you have a question, JJ?
1: Man, I just wonder, man, how do you stay relevant, man, so long and all this time, my guy?
0: I keep this yellow pad with me.
4: Okay.
0: That's why I do, because I'm trying to do jokes. Now, we was talking about transition. Mm-hmm. I had written that joke down, I'm down transition. Now, mm-hmm. I'm trying to do stupid. Mm-hmm. Stupid is a word that when we grew up, especially you guys, you Generation X or Generation Y, what's the name of it? What they call you? They call y'all
3: Generation
0: some.
3: Z.
4: Millennials.
0: They had a word called stupid. You call people stupid. That was a fight. But now, if I call you stupid,
1: oh, God.
0: I'm looking at you, but I don't mean it. But stupid is a compliment now. You see, stupid is a compliment. Now you.
2: I didn't hear that.
0: You're stupid, man. You're stupid.
2: I'm stupid. Fly?
0: Fly.
2: There you go.
0: Yeah. Whatever that means. See, the young kids got this word. But now I'm working on a word that you guys can help me with. I want to write a joke about the word worse. You know, there's no such word as worse.
2: It is worse.
0: But it is worse. But the way this country, let me ask y'all a question out there. And you people driving in your car.
3: Okay.
0: Is the country worse off today than it was 3 years ago? It's way more worse, ain't it?
3: So, George, real quick, though, when you're thinking about this country, what about the Epstein files?
0: Not the Epstein files. Let's talk about Diddy. I want them to give
1: him. Oh, God.
0: Diddy, I'm going to hope they give him 10 years. Hope they give Puffy 10 years. Mm-hmm. Hope they give P. Daddy 15 years.
3: Uh-huh.
0: Hope they give Brother Love 18 years. Sean Puffy, come give him 25 years. You just call me legendary, right? He ain't invited me to one of them parties, so the hell with him. I hope they give him 1,000 years to lock his ass up.
3: Okay. All right, baby,
0: I could go in there and I could slip and slide around a little bit. I'm a little freaky. I ain't going to tell no lie. I come from the freaky era.
1: Oh, God.
3: Okay. All right.
0: You do Comedy Junior?
2: I should, right?
0: You should. All you got to do is walk on stage.
1: Oh,
0: how about you? Preacher, you do comedy? Yeah, you definitely do comedy.
1: Uh-oh.
0: And you walk up on there and tell people lie. Preachers lie every Sunday. I've been doing this joke for a while. Don't people, preachers lie. They walk up. First thing they say is, I won't be long. You're just lying.
3: No, you didn't.
0: Yeah, I'm coming to Milwaukee. I'm coming to Jacksonville. Wherever Dee Dee is, I'm coming because I'm going to bring JJ with me.
1: Yeah, I'm
0: going
1: to be there.
3: Jacksonville, Milwaukee, Chicago, Atlanta, New Orleans, y'all, Pittsburgh. Get ready. George Wallace. All right, it's Dee Dee in the morning.
0: It's Dee Dee in the morning.

0: Good morning. It's Dee Dee in the morning, guys. Let's get into the hot topics. We must do this because Gayle King, you know, Gayle King came out the other day. She was on a podcast and she was talking about how her ex-husband cheated on her back in the day with her best friend. And she caught him. She came in the house and her husband and best friend were in a situation.
1: Nasty.
0: Well, guess what? The husband now is speaking out. You got to hear what he said. Let's go.
2: Crazy, scary, and hilarious. Hot topics.
3: Give them what they asked for.
2: Only on Dee Dee in the Morning.
0: Before we even get to any of that, we must talk about this. Y'all saw this about your president? Okay, so it seems that a lot of folks are mad. You know, they got the America 250-year celebration.
4: Right.
0: And remember, yesterday we were talking about how the White House came out and said, oh, we're going to have all of these people. Flo Rida, I think they said, the Commodores, Morris Day and the Time, Vanilla. Ice,
5: Young MC.
0: All of these people are going to show up. Well, they're now saying folks are pulling out.
6: At America's upcoming 250th anniversary and the events and tributes surrounding it are facing growing controversy because of politics. The Commodores and now Martina McBride. Let freedom are among at least four musical acts pulling out of a concert series being held in the National Mall beginning next month. The concerts are being run by Freedom 250, a group launched by President Trump to organize the nation's birthday festivities. The group claims to be nonpartisan, but some artists say they were not aware Freedom 250 was founded by the president. Martina McBride saying, I was presented with an opportunity to perform at a nonpartisan event, but that turned out to be misleading.
7: My agent called me about 3 months ago and said, yo, you want to do a show in Washington? He didn't say nothing about Trump.
6: CNC Music Factory is still expected to perform along with rappers Flo Rida and Vanilla Ice.
1: Vanilla Ice makes sense. Flo Rida makes sense. They should get Kid Rock, maybe.
0: What do you mean they make sense? It makes sense
1: like,
0: for what?
1: People that might rock with Trump.
0: Oh, okay.
1: Those kind of people. You know what I mean? Yeah. They make sense a little. Go get people that like him. Stop trying to book people that don't align with his policies.
0: Yeah. Go get the, who's the quarterback for the New York Giants?
4: Jackson Dart.
0: Yep, go get him.
4: Go get him.
1: Kicker for the Chiefs. He likes
0: Dart is that his name?
4: I do like Jackson
0: him.
4: Dart.
0: He's like having some problems right now.
4: Oh, yeah, already.
0: People are mad about that. They said they had to have a conversation there in the locker room about him supporting Trump, and some of the other players didn't feel comfortable.
4: They started calling him out.
1: And I'm such a fan of him till I heard that.
4: Yeah. And then, for those of y'all don't know, the Commodores, it ain't the Commodores. I mean, it ain't but two left. And that's the organ player and the drummer.
0: Okay, all right. Let's move on and talk about Gayle King's husband. Y'all saw this?
5: Yes, indeedy. Gayle King came out with a story the other day where she was talking about her ex-husband basically cheated with one of her close friends while Gayle and the kids were on a trip. She came in, busted them, and this whole situation ensued. Well, now the ex-husband is speaking out. His name is William Bumpus. He told TMZ, you know TMZ find everybody. Don't they know? It's what it feel like. TMZ will find your sister-in-law, baby cousin Tracy if they need to. He told TMZ, my deepest apologies to Gayle, to our daughter Kirby, and her husband Virgil.

0: to our son William and his wife Elise, and to our three grandchildren for the pain.
1: Damn, hold on. He's so embarrassed about what he did. He got to apologize to the whole family, to the whole family reunion.
0: Yes. Yes. He apologized to the kids, spouses.
1: Right, and the ancestors.
0: Yes.
2: Your great, great, great grandma.
0: Yeah, he said, I apologize for the pain that I caused decades ago. Those actions were mine. He also said, Gail has every right to share what was painful in that chapter and change the trajectory of our marriage. Mm.
3: That man apologized to some folks that's about to have a baby. Hey, just let them know, if I ain't here, I apologize.
1: Yeah. Yeah, that's interesting, but he did. He came out to let everybody know, yeah. And he also let you know that, hey, listen, I have a law degree from Yale, too, now.
0: I ain't gonna lie. It's a stand-up guy, man.
1: Yeah, he really did. I gotta give him credit for
0: that. To come out and apologize like he did and admit to the wrong. Yeah. You know what I'm saying?
1: Yeah.
4: But can I show you men what one bad decision that other head of yours will get you in? Yeah. Now you gotta apologize to the whole community and their sister. Yeah. Come on, man.
0: Not the community.
1: For real. Finally, Dr. Cheyenne Bryan has spoken again on something and folks are questioning it.
4: Yeah. She said she bought her first house at 19. She's to let everybody know, not only did I get degrees, I'm a doctor and I'm a good looking woman. At 19, I was buying cribs.
5: I was in school with 26 units a semester. I was running an entire mobile legal company that I owned. So I was moving and shaking. And
3: at 21 years old, you were doing that?
5: At 21, I bought my first house at 19 years old.
3: What?
5: In the city of Long Beach, in North Long Beach, a 3-bedroom, 2-bathroom house, and then built a whole loft in the backyard and rented the whole thing out and moved closer to my retail store that I had. I had 3 retail stores on Melrose.
1: Yes.
5: I was the first and youngest black woman to ever own a store on Merrill's. It was a French owner. And he said, how old are you? I'm not renting to you. And I said, well, because I already owned my house, right? I got me a line of credit, baby, HELOC. I said, what if I gave you 6 months up of rent? He said, I don't trust you. I said, I'll pay it up for a year. He said, deal.
3: Dang.
4: Yeah, I would
1: dang. All right now. You better show us some proof of them businesses.
3: Right.
1: Better show us proof of these. They gonna want to know
2: some paperwork.
1: They want to know proof, Dr. Cheyenne Bryant.
0: People already in the comments of that video. Somebody called her Lyanne Bryant.
1: Oh God.
0: I said they
3: damn Lyanne.
0: Lyanne Bryant.
1: Don't do her like that. All right, listen. On the way, $1,000 for you next. It's Dee Dee in the morning.
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0: morning. It's Dee Dee in the morning, guys. I will just say this. Hi, happy Friday to you.
1: I like the way you
2: happy
1: said
2: Friday.
1: That.
2: Mm-hmm. Happy Friday.
0: I'm feeling good. I got new hair today. You know, I'm
1: you
0: right, or yesterday. I got new hair yesterday.
2: That's that wind wavy, too.
0: Yeah,
2: I see you.
0: Yeah, I got some braids now with the curls in it.
2: Come on.
3: Looking like the Black Bo Derek in here.
0: All right. I'm putting some beads on
3: I'm telling you. Oh, gosh.
0: Mm-hmm.
3: No, right, no, don't put no beads.
0: All right, fine. Let's find out what's trending.
2: Hey, so Shai Gilgeous-Alexander is trending. When he's not being a superstar on the basketball court, he's filing lawsuits in civil court. He is now suing a company because they keep playing with his name off the court. They basically have created a video game.
0: I saw it.
2: It's called Unethical Hoops. Mm. Now, it's based on the classic game Operation.
3: So
2: you have to take basketballs out of Shai Gilgeous-Alexander. If you touch him, you get called for a foul. The simplest touch, you get called for a foul.
1: That part's funny.
3: And the way he fouled, boy, that buzzer going to be going off.
0: Every time. Yeah.
2: He says that they are mocking his constant flops, and he is not amused by it. So now he is taking them to court saying, don't use my image.
1: Is he better at flops than LeBron?
3: You know, boy.
2: Oh, God, don't do that.
3: Boy.
0: No, man, nobody talking. I mean, I love me some LeBron. LeBron's the king for a reason. He's the king of everything.
3: Stop. Yeah, well, flopping.
0: There it is.
4: Yeah. King of flops.
5: She said it.
0: King of flops. King of losing his hair and trying to get it back.
1: Betraying friends.
3: King of going to the finals and losing.
1: Hey.
3: Stop.
0: Oh.
5: See? That's too far.
1: Wow. I was just going to make fun of his relationship with Drake.
3: King of wearing a durag for no reason.
2: Okay. Oh, God. See, I told you. See, you put the battery in his bag.
0: I messed up. All right, coming up, we got, you know what, scratch all that. Coming up, $1,000 for you.
3: Don't do that.
0: $1,000 right now. Play our $1,000 minute game at 833. Talk to Dee Dee.
3: That's 833-825-5233.
0: It's Dee Dee in the morning. WJZE Oak Harbor.

0: right, it's Dee Dee in the morning, guys. Mm-hmm. Jay Cruz is here also. Yo. There is comedian J.J. Williamson, but I needed Trey G to dissect. You know, he's our millennial jukebox, yes, Trey, absolutely, on the show. He knows every song, every lyric. Mm-hmm. Every rap lyric,
1: every skit,
0: everything,
1: intro, outro,
0: yeah, yep. So
2: interlude.
0: So Trey, I saw something online, and I don't know who the guy was. He had a hat on. What was it
1: Uncle Murder?
0: And he was talking about, and I thought this was interesting. The guy was talking about the fact that, you know, everybody saw Drake dropped his 3 albums,
1: right?
0: And we all feel like there's a beef between Drake and Jay-Z.
1: Yeah.
0: Some people say it started when Jay-Z didn't sign him or wouldn't sign. Is that where it started?
3: Or Drake wouldn't sign with
0: Jay-Z.
3: Yeah, it's a little tumultuous relationship through the years.
1: Yeah, whatever the start was, we are here now is what it feels like. And they are both really good at taking, like, deep shots at each other on records. Shots where it's like they don't say each other's name directly.
3: Yeah.
1: But you know that they're talking about the other one.
3: What do they call that when you don't say the name? Not incognito, but...
1: Indirect shots. So Uncle Murda, basically, he does the wrap-ups every year. Mm-hmm. Like, at the end of the year, he does wrap-ups or whatever. He's a rapper, podcaster. Right. He was saying that basically on his new album, Drake took shots at the homie Jay-Z, and mm-hmm. Jay-Z is too competitive not to take shots back.
4: I think Jay gonna respond to Drake.
5: I don't know.
4: I could see. Nah, I think he too competitive. Drake just passed him and all that. And Drake ain't been like subliminal. He been taking them shots kind of direct, like being slick.
5: Right.
4: But all that way he was saying like the jig is up and I'll take the 500,000 instead of the dinner because I can't learn nothing from none of you. All I'm saying is he's saying a lot of things, and I feel like Hov. I know Hov is competitive when it comes to this rap.
5: But I see Hov saying some things.
4: I just think it's gonna be a good time in hip hop.
0: All right. So for those that don't know, Trey. So again.

0: And, you know, it seems that Jay-Z and Drake kind of have, I won't say bad blood, but it ain't good blood. Whatever it is, it's something.
1: Yeah. Two of the greats bump shoulders.
0: And there's a competitiveness going
2: on. For sure. Very much so.
0: So for those who don't know, tell me and walk us through some of the disses that I guess that Drake really, how many did he do on these three albums?
2: He did quite a few. Really? I'm not going to lie to you. It seems like he did quite a few. This first diss, it was kind of direct, actually. He dissed two people in this one. This was like a two for one.
0: Okay.
2: It's J. Cole gets dissed in this verse and Jay-Z.
3: You can run and talk to hold for a second opinion. Me, I stood 10 T's and accepted the mission. Because I'd much rather death than submission.
2: Yeah, that was a song off the new Iceman album called Make 'Em Cry.
0: Okay, and what was he saying there?
2: He basically said, you boys run to Hove for a second opinion. Me, I just go with my move. I do what I want to do. You know what I'm saying?
0: Basically, I don't need to go to him for approval or anything.
2: Right. You have a boss. I am the boss.
0: Okay, got it. Okay.
2: And he shouted out Hove, like, directly in that song. You see what I'm saying? Wasn't no subliminals on that one. Mm. Now, this second song from Iceman, you remember there was a debate going around on the internet of would you rather have a dinner with Jay-Z or would you rather have like $500,000?
4: I like this line.
2: Yeah, Drake said, I'd rather have $500,000.
3: I take $500K, not a dinner. I never could learn shit from none of y'all. What's my name and don't say it too loud.
0: Dang, what did he just say?
2: I take $500K. I never could learn nothing from none of y'all.
1: Not even.
2: Whoa. Not even. That's a song off the album called Whisper My Name.
1: You gotta whisper my name.
0: Oh. So basically, like, I wouldn't take that. What are we doing? Okay, got
2: now,
0: it.
2: Now, that was more indirect. Yeah. You know what I'm saying? That was more indirect.
0: It was direct, but indirect.
2: You see what I'm saying? Because we know who you're talking about, even though you ain't see it. No names. Now, this last one, you know, Jay-Z has a famous nickname. Jigga, what's my mother name? Now, Drake uses that nickname, but he kind of, like, gives him a nickname for the nickname. Check it out and catch it for yourself.
3: You boys got big on my name. That's big enough. We know how you OGs rocking already, my nigga, and the jig is up.
2: We know how you OGs rocking already. The jig is up.
0: No, he didn't.
2: Yeah.
0: Okay.
2: Yeah.
0: So. Jay-Z's gonna respond.
2: You think so?
0: Jay-Z's gonna respond. Guys, what do you think?
5: Yeah. I would say no.
0: You say no?
5: I think Jigga's, when he got a billionaire, I think he's just on another
1: scale right now. You're confused.
5: I just think he's
1: Jay-Z is a rapper that is in his blood. You came at him. You're big. And he's big enough to come at him.
0: So you say he is?
1: Yes, he's going to respond. Jay's got new music coming up. He's in the studio adding tracks right now.
0: Here's my question. How will he respond? Because here's the deal, you guys. You got to always remember this. Here's my thing. I knew when we looked up and saw Kendrick Lamar on the Super Bowl and everybody was singing A minor, people said Jay-Z put him there and wanted Kendrick to do this on purpose.
2: I think Jay-Z gonna say something about that too. I think Jay-Z gonna be like, boys got in their feelings about who I'm choosing to pick the Super Bowl. Like, it's gonna be something like that.
5: Yeah. Damn, if I ain't look at you, Jigga?
2: Shut up. I definitely gotta agree with Cruz on this one. I'm so sorry. I think he's going to respond.
0: He is. And how, Jay-Z, though, is gonna be real good.
5: Right.
0: How is he going to respond? This about to get good, y'all.
2: Yeah.
0: Ooh, it's like watching a great movie on
1: this
0: Netflix.
1: This is what I love about hip-hop, though. I love this about hip-hop.
2: It's turning into the Atlanta Housewives.
0: It sure is. Y'all can't say nothing about them ladies that are catty and going at each other. All right. We'll see when he responds, everybody. Get ready. We'll be talking about it, all right? Mm-hmm. It's Dee Dee in the morning.
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12: 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Back. Back.

0: royalties and pub too.
1: Where you at?
0: At the house with it, watching Santa's.
1: Who you with?
0: On the couch with my favorite Santa. I was about to, but you convinced us. Should I decorate her walls or log off to Pinterest? Never too late to meditate on emotional attachments. Even if I

0: big one. I want the dick.
1: All right, so listen, good morning, Didi in the morning. Guys, we're going to get to the $1,000 minute game. We got us a contestant. Jeremy is standing by. But before we get to this, according to this, they say, according to a new study, if you have this, it is the most important factor to having a fulfilled life. What is that one thing that makes you have a fulfilled life?
2: A wife.
1: No.
3: Good health.
1: No.
2: It has to be a wife.
1: A fulfilled life.
3: All bills paid.
1: No.
3: Damn.
2: A job that you love.
1: That's it.
3: A job that,
1: love, they say, is the key to a fulfilling life, they say.
2: And listen, the day I got this one, my life was fully fulfilled.
3: Ours was destroyed.
1: None of it.
3: Ours was destroyed.
2: You know you don't mean that. I'm gonna tell, off air, he likes me, y'all.
1: What happened? Starsky and Hutch breaking up?
3: Yeah.
2: No, never.
3: Yeah.
2: Never.
3: Very tumultuous.
2: Rocky right now.
1: What happened? Oh, the Migos are breaking up?
3: I'm not the Migos. Since you've been here, we've been Deuce Hazard.
2: We're good. We're good.
3: Shut up.
1: Anyway, let's get to the game,
4: it's time,
1: y'all. Here we go.
4: Up with a bang. You got the answers. We got that bread. $1,000 all for you with the $1,000.
1: Oh boy, every now and then y'all tickle me hardcore. Uh-huh. Okay.
3: That's hey, a good boy.
1: Y'all know it. Thank you. Thank you, Trey.
3: It is
2: all over.
1: Thank you.
3: Big tickle. Take more than two hands.
1: Feet. Hey, good morning. Hi, is this Jeremy?
5: Yes, it is.
1: Hey, Jeremy, how you doing?
6: What up, Jer?
1: Jerome.
3: I was I like how you pronounce it, Jeremy.
1: Mm-hmm. How you call it?
3: Jeremy.
1: Jeremy.
3: Jeremy. You know, black folks be like, Jeremy. What Jeremy?
5: No,
1: that's really, old.
3: Jeremy ain't hooping. Yeah. So Jeremy ain't hooping.
6: That's what they call me, and I'm Jeremiah.
3: Shut up. Jeremy.
6: Hey, can I get the Aya?
3: Can I get the Aya? You got a Jeremiah. You got a nickname, Jeremy? Got a nickname?
5: Yeah.
1: Jay.
3: Okay, yeah.
1: Okay. Right. Jay, look at Jeremy.
3: Sound like an initial.
1: All right, listen, Jeremy, we got some cash for you.
2: Yes,
1: and we're going to spin the wheel and see what we can get you, all right? Get you some extra money. Here we go.
7: J. Cruz. JJ from the SIP.
8: Trey G.
7: J. Cruz. $10
2: on. Hey, Mr. Sexy Silly, ready to do it. All right, so listen, sir. I'm going to read you these questions. Now, listen, if you don't know the answer off the bat, just say pass. We'll come back to it. Save time. You only got a minute. Don't take

0: long if you don't know it. We'll come back to it. You got it?
1: For sure.
0: All right, here we go. How many jobs have you worked in your life?
1: Five.
0: What was your first job?
1: Popeyes.
0: Which president made Juneteenth a federal holiday?
1: Pass.
0: Which country is singer Tyla from?
1: Jamaica.
0: What team does Wembanyama play for?
1: Wembanyama. Spurs.
2: Yep.
0: Which singer is crowned the queen of hip-hop soul?
1: Hip-hop soul.
0: Mm-hmm. What's the third question I asked you?
1: Tyla.
0: What's my daughter's name? We talk about it all the time. What's her name?
1: Pat.
0: Jay. What does AKA stand for?
1: It's known as.
2: Okay.
0: Spell the word millennial.
1: M-I-L-I-N-E-A-L.
0: Which president made Juneteenth federal holiday?
1: Joe Biden.
0: Yeah. The country's in your field.
3: You got, looks like 1, 2, 3, 4, 5.
2: Yeah.
3: Five out of ten. 5 out of 10. What you missed was this one. Which country is the singer Tyla from? She's from South Africa. Which singer is crowned the queen of hip-hop soul? Mary J. Blige. What was the third question that J. Cruz asked? It was, which president made Juneteenth a federal holiday? What's the name of J. Cruz's daughter? Her name is Luna. And millennial is spelled M-I-L-L-I-E-N-N-I-A-L. All right, so you got, let's see, 5 out of 10. You're going to get $10 every correct answer. If we added up, it's $50. Uh-huh. But you also spun the wheel and got an extra 10. So $60 coming to you, sir.
2: So crazy.
3: Why don't you do us a favor? Tell everybody the show that gave you a shot at that $1,000.
1: Diddy in the morning.
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0: I'm Heather Pauloff with WTOL 11, and here are this morning's top stories. This weekend is the second full closure of 475 southbound through Maumee to Perrysburg for road work. Ramps will be shut down this evening, and the southbound lanes will not reopen until Monday morning. This closure will happen each of the next 3 weekends. A recent spike in catalytic converter thefts in Bowling Green are reported. Police say 8 thefts happened between May 22nd and May 26th, with Hondas making up most of the targeted vehicles. Thefts were reported at Cedar Park and the Edge Apartments. Investigators say older Hondas and Toyotas are often targeted because catalytic converters contain valuable precious metals that can be sold for cash. The woman accused of driving a school bus while intoxicated is expected in court this morning. The incident happened on Douglas last month. According to Toledo police and court records, Carlene Harris was drunk while driving a bus for Trinity Transportation with children on board. Harris is facing several charges, including child endangering and OVI. For WTOL 11, I'm Heather Pauloff.
1: Here is your WTOL 11 weather forecast. Grab the sunglasses for today. More sunshine is on the way, but seeing those temperatures really warming up. We're back to the 80s for this afternoon. Turning a bit cooler for the weekends. We're forecasting highs for Saturday in the upper 60s and low 70s because of that lake breeze. But you know what? The sunshine helping us feel even warmer. More sunshine on the way for your Sunday, and temperatures continue to stay fairly mild. For WTOL 11, I'm meteorologist Kaylee Bauer.

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0: Good morning, Didi, in the morning. Guys, I saw something online. I love social media. I love it on some days, and some weeks I may not like it, okay? Every now and then there's a day I may not like social media, but all in all, I love it.
1: Yeah.
0: And it gives me a lot of show prep. I saw something the other day. I think we all did. Anybody seen the story, though? There was a little boy, a little black boy, who went to his neighbor's house, and he rung their doorbell because he smelled them. They were making barbecue.
1: They were barbecuing.
0: And he went to the door, and he asked for some of the barbecue.
1: Yeah.
0: And I thought that was the boldest, most sweetest thing I've ever seen.
2: And he was polite about it.
0: He was. Take a listen.
3: I ain't trying to be rude, though, but you still grilling?
4: Nah, we done now.
3: Oh, y'all just finished today?
4: Yeah.
3: And y'all have some leftovers?
4: Nah, we ain't here.
3: Oh, I was almost done.
4: What's your name, man?
3: I'm trying to get some food. I saw y'all grill, but I was like, y'all grilling?
5: Do you live up the street?
3: Yeah.
5: Okay, well, next time we grill, I'll make sure to get something extra for you, okay?
3: Okay.
5: Okay, what's your name?
3: Jacques.
5: Miss Mario. Do you like Cheeto Puffs?
3: Yeah.
5: You like Cheetos? Okay. There you go, bud.
3: Thank you.
0: Okay, so a lot of people on the internet were mad. They were like, he came over for some barbecue, and y'all gave him Cheetos.
6: But hold on, he was trying to figure it out. When he said, y'all just finished grilling today. Today? Is that charcoal I smelled from yesterday or today?
7: Today. Or just a gas grill.
0: I love how bold he was, though.
6: He
0: looked like if they would have gave him one rib, he would have torn it up.
1: Boy. Before he left. Before they closed the door, they put this in the garbage for me. I'm done.
7: That is a smart kid.
0: That little baby wanted something to eat.
7: Smart.
0: But people were like, you know, mad. Some people were like, why did they hand him Cheetos? Trey said something that I thought was really smart yesterday when we were all talking about. You said, what if it was only two maybe at the house?
6: Sometimes it'd be like that, right? You just go to the store, you get two steaks, you just put them on the grill real quick, and then you're done, right?
7: And as a parent of a neighborhood, you can't do this. If you give one kid a rib every time you barbecue, do you know what's

0: going to happen.
1: It starts a chain reaction.
2: Okay. She could have gave the little boy a little real
0: slime. Don't get me wrong. I would have fed the child.
2: Yeah.
1: But I would have pulled him to the side and said, you tell this
3: But hold on. Everybody said, but in exchange for barbecue, you gave Cheetos.
2: A bag of Cheetos. Oh, yeah. And the bag was open.
4: Yeah, right.
2: It had the bag clip on it. but they did actually redeem themselves a little bit later on. I think after the clip went viral, the young woman who was being heard in the video, she actually did throw him and his siblings like a little piece of party. Check this out.
5: His life is good.
6: It's not barbecue, it's a drug quest. No. Is it good though?
2: Yeah. So she actually had them on the front lawn of their crib.
4: The driveway.
2: Shut up.
4: They was in the driveway on the blanket. I know you tried to make it sound nice, but they was on the driveway.
3: They were on the hard concrete. They weren't even on the grass.
4: No one even on the grass.
3: Oh, their grass is so nice. They didn't want it messed up.
4: They didn't want it messed up because it was a whole bunch of kids. And I noticed when they put that blanket down, they covered the oil spot.
2: Oh, God.
4: While they were eating, they were sucking up oil.
2: Shut up.
1: Was it a nice driveway?
4: No,
3: it was okay, out. No, I was going to say, what kind of pizza was it? No,
1: was it good pizza?
2: It got to be cheese. You know, them toppings cost.
1: Yeah.
2: That's extra.
1: No, come on.
4: You ain't lying.
1: Shout out to them. That was nice.
3: I think it's beautiful, though. But if that little kid came to me, I would have been like, come on in and party with us. Thanks. Come on, baby boy.
1: I feel like the party was over.
3: Yeah, but I'm just saying that the barbecue, the fact that he's adorable.
2: Yeah. I ain't going to lie to you, too. Even if they did only buy like two steaks, I probably would have just halved mine and halved hers and be like, I take a little bro.
3: Now I'm getting ready to help the kid out, and I want everybody to understand, if anybody works for Oscar Mayer,
2: hot dogs,
3: anybody work for a
2: Johnsonville Brats,
1: for sure.
3: You know what I would do? I'd put that little boy in a commercial.
2: Sure.
3: I'd have him knocking on doors asking, do you have any Oscar Mayer hot dogs?
2: Yes. Oh, that'd be a good idea.
3: Is that great?
2: Yes.
3: And turn it around, and because it went viral. Make it a commercial.
2: Right. Dr. Pepper, baby, has really started.
4: Right. Yes, she has.
2: really started.
4: She's the GOAT.
3: So here's how you need to know when to take advantage of the moment and take advantage of the, you know what I mean?
2: Yeah.
3: Everybody's paying attention.
2: And put some money in his pocket.
1: Rack of ribs, please.
3: Yeah, that too. Do something.
2: Yeah.
3: I'm just saying. Or, you know what, Chili's, hire him to get a hold my baby back, baby back.
1: Baby, yeah.
4: I know that little boy like, damn, school over, man. I could be popular as hell right now.
3: Right, but I'm saying,
4: popular by my
3: if you're in an advertising company, call me. I'll help you out.
2: That's real.
3: Get some ideas for the little child.
2: Come on.
3: All right, y'all, it's Dee Dee in the morning.

0: Good morning, it's Didi in the morning. Guys, let's get right to the hot topic because there's a lot to talk about, okay? It's a lot to talk about. Have y'all heard the latest now, what your government is allegedly doing? It's a conspiracy theory and what they're searching for in your DNA. I got to tell you, here we go.
1: If you're talking about it, Didi's talking about it. Hot topics on Didi in the morning.
0: So, you know, I told you guys earlier this morning about the fact that your president wants to put his face on the front of a $250 bill.
2: Yes.
0: He's trying really, really hard to put himself on the front of some money.

0: but I thought we were going to go digital. So, you know, it's all good. Mm. Hey, listen.
1: He just wants to, like, leave a legacy like that. It was just,
0: I think so. But anyway, I don't know if you saw this. Treasury Secretary Scott Bessent, he got into a debate over this $250 bill.
2: You said that it's up to Congress. The president's face is on a $250 bill. But it is actually the Washington Post that's reporting two political appointees from the Treasury Department who have asked agencies to be ready to do that.
3: Who hears from the Post? Yeah, terribly written, terribly edited. I didn't really understand what the story was.
2: So politically, do you think it's a good idea, though, when people are struggling to afford gas and groceries?
3: Do you think we should have a 250th anniversary celebration?
2: Well, that's happening anyway, but
3: it's being funded by private citizens, by the federal government, by state governments, by municipal governments to celebrate our country. And I don't think that there's anything untoward about having the President of the United States on the 250th anniversary bill.
1: There was another president that put himself on a coin. Nothing in legislation stops presidents from putting themselves on coins, but legislation does not allow presidents to put themselves on paper. Mm-hmm. He has to pass a whole law for this to happen.
0: Yeah. Well, the way he keeps going around these laws, I can see it happening.
4: Yeah,
0: you know? And don't nobody do nothing.
1: So he really might get it. Yeah.
4: And who gonna get one of these $250 bills? It's so, everything is so expensive.
5: I'm gonna get one and break it.
4: Man. Come on now.
0: I ain't too much money to be trying to play around with now.
4: Yeah, $250.
0: Break it down.
4: Get some change.
0: That's what I mean.
4: I ain't gonna break it. Shut up.
0: I thought he meant tear it. I was like, hell no.
4: Absolutely.
0: No. All right, listen.
4: That's a gallon of gas. For real.
1: Y'all sound silly.
4: And that's just to get home.
0: Man, y'all listen, there's something going on. Now we're talking about, we're hearing more about aliens. The government has released a lot of files. You guys don't nobody roll their eyes. Don't nobody laugh no more. Your government is releasing files about aliens and different things. Now they're claiming that they're looking for the DNA of aliens. True. I promise you.
6: True. They're saying 23andMe and Ancestry.com was a CIA project, essentially. The CIA were using these entities to find some type of bloodline of Nordics, a.k.a. aliens.
7: So they're looking for alien DNA in humans.
6: Correct. I think it's going to get spiritual and scientific at the same time. Because I've heard another theory where they said they're using 23andMe and Ancestry.com to where they're looking for the bloodline of Jesus. This is coming from a whistleblower that used to work for the CIA, Len Buchanan. He's a remote viewer for the U.S. Army. He's now retired. And he worked for CIA program Project Stargate, where they had psychic soldiers and remote viewers. That's what he said. He's saying that these entities are being used to find these bloodlines.
4: Wait.
1: Just imagine the religious and scientific connection where Jesus in some way was an extraterrestrial and some that came from somewhere else. Heaven, another planet, however you want to say it. The blood could be in one of us. Think of it like that.
0: I didn't think of it like that, though.
1: How'd you break that down?
0: I was just thinking the fact that they know the government is releasing alien files. They know aliens have visited this planet. Mm-hmm. You have heard people say that they have been either probed, taken by an alien ship. And so people are trying to figure out if the aliens really are real and made it with humans. I wasn't going to get into the whole Jesus thing. But
1: he said that he brought up the religious part of it. All right. In the audio.
4: Yeah. Or ponder this. Maybe they just want the data so they can make more money off of it.
0: How?
4: I don't know. They can do it, though, I'm sure.
0: Either way, well, they're being sued. 23andMe is being sued right now. They just announced it 16 hours ago. California is suing 23andMe because they said it was a data breach. They failed to protect the users. Remember, they said 23andMe went bankrupt, and all of their DNA and everything is just sitting in a warehouse, and somebody can come and buy it and do whatever they want with your DNA.
4: Sure. I mean, and that is even a way to make money. Maybe they want to practice cloning or something.
0: Why
4: like
0: don't you guys believe that they're looking for alien DNA mixed with human?
4: Because it's hard to believe. It's unsubstantiated.
0: Why is it hard when they're releasing files? Your government is releasing files.
4: They're releasing videos of UFOs. They're not releasing files of people taking data for people. Like they're not releasing files of them like looking for alien data.
0: You don't think your government would have taken the data to find out if alien... You don't believe that? Your government has lied to you over and over again, and you believe them?
4: I'm saying that the evidence doesn't support what you are saying, is what I'm saying. Now go ahead, sis. No. Oh, okay, that's what I thought.
0: I don't know how it don't support it. I'm just trying to tell you your government's going to lie to you, but you're believing that they ain't looking for this, huh? Well,
4: I don't know how it do support it. How about that?
0: Okay, you know, I'm going to shut the show down and cuss his ass out off the air.
4: Hey, Trey, that sounds like a loss to me.
1: I'm going to the bathroom.
0: I'm going to

0: Prove it.
1: Take that
0: Ayo. All right. They say I have alien DNA, and I'll tell you all about that next. I have alien DNA if you really want to know.
1: Well, yeah.
2: I'll eat it.
1: The height.
0: All right. Coming up, we're going to shut the show down. I'm done.
1: It's
0: Dee Dee in the morning.
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4: JY, turn me up. Miami. It's for all my scammers and my kid money.

We appreciate everybody for listening to the show all week long. We appreciate that. All of that love, you know, that we like to do. We like to leave the show on Friday because we appreciate all of our friends all week long for listening to the show. So we have a special song for you.

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1: And it's your boy 2 Chainz representing that Cali Paul, you feel me?
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1: 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Yeah, man, the hottest station on the face of this earth. Yeah.

0: Big Jewel, you ever had to block somebody on your phone?
1: Hell yeah, I had to block my damn husband. He called me 20, 30 times and he locked up. Hey,
0: yo.
1: Hey, I work. Get that off my phone.
2: Wait a minute.
3: How long have y'all been married and how long has he been locked up?
2: Wait a minute.
1: He's been locked up for like 20 years and we've been married for 3.
0: What?
3: How does that work?
4: So you block him every what? Day?
1: Calling somebody 30 times, Kyle, really.
0: But you, okay.
3: You married somebody that was in jail 17 years.
4: Recently.
2: So you so he was in jail when you married him?
1: Yeah, he was.
2: How was the honeymoon?
1: Fine. I went to Bermuda by my
4: dad. I know that's right. Why he trying to be funny. Alton ain't never even been to Bermuda.
0: Make sure you wake up every morning because you don't want to miss anything on the Morning Hustle.
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0: 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Somebody tell them people Mr. Hem is here.
1: Whoa, whoa, whoa, whoa, whoa, whoa.
0: Mr. Hem is here.
1: Whoa, whoa, whoa, whoa, whoa, whoa.
0: Mr. Hem.

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0: It's Didi in the morning and Monday. If I can talk on the show.
1: Ooh, find your voice.
0: I got it.
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0: 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Yo, welcome to the table with your favorite Mexican boy. We turned up last night at Cold Bar for Thanksgiving Thursdays. We had a great turnout. Birthday girl had a good celebration. Now the weekend's here. What's the plans? It's going to be nice out, man. I want y'all to hit me up. Tell me what you getting into. You know, we got the Mudhens at home tomorrow night, and it's the first post-game fireworks show, too. 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
1: 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It's New Music Friday. She dropped her fourth studio album, Big Mama. And I know a lot of y'all be referring yourself to Big Mama out there too, right? And she did her first interview today since she gave birth to her baby, talking about the viral treat where she said she was going to retire after this album. What y'all think about that? We're going to go ahead and bring it to the table right now. 419-244-3973. 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
1: Hell yeah, I had to block my damn husband. He called me 20, 30 times and he locked up. Hey,
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1: Dude, I work. 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
5: 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I know that's right. Why he's trying to be funny. Alton ain't never even been to Bermuda.
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1: Who you with?
0: On the couch with my favorite Santa. I was about to, but you convinced us. 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

0: 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Yo, welcome to the table with your favorite Mexican where them Lotto fans at. It's New Music Friday. She dropped her fourth studio album, Big Mama. And I know a lot of y'all be referring yourself to Big Mama out there too, right? And she did her first interview today since she gave birth to her baby, talking about the viral treat where she said she was going to retire after this album. What y'all think about that? We're going to go ahead and bring it to the table right now. 419-244-3973. 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
8: It's time for the 24th annual Dr. Carnell Smith Free Youth Football Camp for boys in 3rd through 8th grade. 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

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Sit tight for Pedro's Mexican Word of the Day. 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
11: 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That's the Indiana Avenue Missionary Baptist Church on June the 26th from 10 to 2. Free and open to the public. 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

0: Toledo's blazing hip-hop and R&B Hot 973. Yo, we turn it all the way up for this Friday afternoon drive at the table. I had a blast. I hope you enjoyed yourself, but it's about that time. You know what I'm saying? I got to roll out. Got a whole lot to do tonight, too, man. Anyways, I hope y'all have a great weekend. Definitely be safe out there if you're stepping out partying. Party responsibly. Don't drink or drive. Don't let your friends drink or drive. Be safe out there. On that note, I'm going to get up out of here. Before I do, let me say mucho gracias. Thank you very much, everybody. Tapped in, tuned in, Street Live. For the one time, I appreciate y'all. I'm gonna holler at y'all tomorrow, Sucker Free Saturday, 2 to 6. Keep it locked till then to Hot 973.
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4: Hello.
5: Hi, I need to speak to Victoria Campos, please.
4: Who's calling?
5: This is Sherry Bevins. I represent her, your former landlord.
4: Okay.
5: How are you today, ma'am?
4: Hi.
5: Calling in regards to the apartment that you had from them, when you moved out, there was significant damage to the apartment.
4: Oh, there was not. What damage was there?
5: Okay, Darth Vader, what kind of phone are you on?
4: I'm on a speakerphone.
5: Okay, I can't hear a damn word you're saying, so get off the damn speakerphone.
4: All right, hold on a second.
6: Damage?
4: Yeah, they're telling us there's damage there.
5: Keep your mouth quiet.
4: Okay. What
5: there
4: kind
5: you
4: of
5: go. Now I can understand you. You sound like a dehydrated hawk.
4: All right. What kind of damage is there?
5: Okay. First of all, Smokey the Bear, there was so much smoke in the apartment that you left squares where the pictures were.
4: Oh, you
5: were.
4: Know what? I told them that they would have to paint. Okay? I told them that.
5: Well, what about the mold from the fish tank and your Jacques Cousteau-looking husband?
4: That's not damage. You wipe it off.
5: Don't tell me what to do.
4: All right, no, just tell me what other kind of damage.
5: Okay, hold on a second.
4: I want to hear damage.
5: Let me tell you something. Bring your ass over with some hammers and some nails and some sandpaper and get to work.
4: Yeah, I don't need this kind of language, all right? I wasn't swearing at you.
5: I didn't say shit. I don't know what the hell you're talking about.
4: Bring your ass over? That's what you said.
5: I'm going to give you a Walmart about 5 seconds to say you're sorry.
4: Oh, I'm not sorry because I am not listening to anybody swear at me on the phone.
6: That's okay. Mrs. Jenkins, babe. I know it.
4: Sounds like her.
5: What's that?
4: Is your name Clarissa?
5: You just been phone checked, baby.
4: Oh. Son of a...
2: Boom! You just been phone checked.
7: Clarissa Jenkins. Yeah, baby.
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1: Where you at?
0: At the house with it, watching Santa's.
1: Who you with?
0: On the couch with my favorite Santa. I was about to, but you convinced us. Should I decorate our walls or log off to Pinterest? Never too late to meditate on emotional attachments. 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

0: Big Jewel, you ever had to block somebody on your phone?
1: Hell yeah, I had to block my damn husband. He called me 20, 30 times and he locked up. Hey,
0: yo.
1: Dude, I work. Get that off my phone.
2: Wait a minute.
3: How long have y'all been married and how long has he been locked up?
2: Wait a minute.
1: He's been locked up for like 20 years and we've been married for 3.
0: What? How does that work?
4: So you block him every what? Day?
1: Calling somebody 30 times, Kyle, really.
0: But you,
3: you married somebody that was in jail 17 years.
4: Recently.
2: So you so he was in jail when you married him?
1: Yeah, he was.
2: How was the honeymoon?
1: Fine. I went to Bermuda by my
4: dad. I know that's right. Why he trying to be funny? Alton ain't never even been to Bermuda.
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0: Never chase bread, chase the vision. Make your word when you say it, be the business. No cap, God am a witness. 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Big Master P vibe, no limit. Falling hard on another hemisphere. Somebody tell them people Mr. Hem is here.
1: Whoa, whoa, whoa, whoa, whoa.
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0: 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Somebody tell them people Mr. Hem is here.
1: Whoa, whoa, whoa, whoa, whoa, whoa.
0: Mr. Hem is here.
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0: Mr. Hem.
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4: 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Okay.

0: Yo, you already know what it is, man. What it do, Glass City? This is Big Sean, you know what I'm saying? I'm holding it down with Hot 973.
1: Right here.
2: Wanna know him.
3: You know what I'm saying?
0: Act like you know something, boy.

0: 8 o'clock in the glass.
1: Hip hop right here.
0: Time to blaze the 8 fattest joints in the streets.
1: It's official.
0: From WJZE Oak Harbor, Toledo. The top 8 of 8 countdown is on now on Hot